0: Underneath the Harvest Moon, Harper Grace, iHeart Country NZ is giving you a chance to be at the 60th CMA Awards in Nashville this November. Your next keyword is 2 o'clock. When you hear it, text it to 2686. So one of the special awards at the CMAs is the Willie Nelson Lifetime Achievement Award. And this year, it's going to Brooks and Dunn.
1: Beneath the light of a neon moon.
0: And I feel very lucky because Brooks and Dunn is joining me on the show next to talk about what it means to receive this award. That chat with Brooks and Dunn after this one from Keith Urban on iHeart Country NZ.

0: Parker McCollum and Leanne Womack, it's killing me. Georgia with you this afternoon on iHeart Country NZ, and I had the absolute pleasure of interviewing the legends, Brooks and Dunn. Now, very exciting. Brooks and Dunn, of course, you are announced to be performing at CMC Rocks in Aussie next year, but you're also receiving the Willie Nelson Lifetime Achievement Award at the 60th CMA Awards. Now, what does that mean to you both to receive this special award?
1: It feels surreal, like everything else does. Like, once we walk on stage and finish the show, it feels surreal. The whole journey's been, it's been insane. It's hard to process. I'm sure we'll be older old men someday, sitting on the front porch in our rocking chairs and sitting there talking about, you remember that time we got that award? And our kids and grandkids will be going, meh, you know, big deal. I was reading something on one of the socials. One comment was like, you're freaking cockroaches. You can't get rid of them. I'm sure it was in a nice way.
2: Yeah, in the sweetest way.
1: I had to think about it for a minute, and it's like, okay, we'll take that. Yeah. So I called the merch guys. I said, okay, hey, start making T-shirts and caps with
2: cockroaches.
1: Cockroaches with steer heads.
0: Honestly, Brooks and Dunn have the greatest sense of humour. You have to go and check out the interview. iHeart Country NZ is where you'll be able to find it. But such legends, and couldn't be more deserving of that Willie Nelson Lifetime Achievement Award. Megan Moroney on the playlist after Kelsey Hart.
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Georgia with you for your afternoons. 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Bar songs, sing-alongs, your Saturday night sorted with iHeart Country. If you've got friends over, turn on iHeart Country for the perfect Saturday night house party. 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This is Mess. It's Jordan Davis. Hi.

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0: We ride. Brian Martin, your afternoons with Georgia on iHeart Country NZ. Do you do this too when your parents are coming to stay and you clean the entire house top to bottom so it looks like no one lives in the house? I have no idea why. In fact, should leave it for them to do. They'll probably do a better job, right? And then tonight, going to have to go to the grocery store and buy a bunch of groceries that they're also going to buy because they feel bad for staying with you. Yeah, it happens. If it was ain't nothing Morgan Wallen can't fix. He's on the playlist, followed by Kiwi artist Keith Pereira.
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Georgie with you this afternoon, and you would have just heard your latest CMA Awards keyword. You've got to text it to 2686. 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I-H-E-A-R-T. It's Normal Person, Caroline Jones on iHeart Country NZ. 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

0: Dix Bentley, She Hates Me. Georgia with you, iHeart Country NZ Afternoons. It's one of those days when nothing that I've packed for lunch is quite cutting through. The tuna and rice, hated it. The fact that I had just an apple and a bunch of fruit, hated it. I just need chocolate. The vending machine is calling my name and it's not even 3 o'clock yet. Bowers and Dolly Parton, Lainey Wilson, they're all coming up next.
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Are we roaming about on the farm? Are you in P Naughty? Are we driving from Christchurch down to Ash Vegas? And you're like, hang on, what's the frequency change? 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But no matter what, if you get in touch, you go in the draw to win an iHeart Country t-shirt. This is Riley Green, of course. Damn good day to leave.

0: Tunes on iHeart Country NZ with Georgia. It's Florida Georgia Line. I cannot wait for them to get back together. This is going to be absolutely iconic. One of my earliest memories of listening to that particular song was with my ex-boyfriend driving down a back country road, classic, and the windows were down, and I was like waving outside of the window, just like you'd see in a music video. That literally happened, and it's all thanks to that song. Of course, that just touches the surface of what Florida Georgia Line is capable of. Their whole discography, oh, nothing fails. Still to come on our iHeart Country playlist, Morgan Wallen after Jelly Roll.
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went viral before it even came out. It's Boston, Stella Lefty on iHeart Country NZ. Georgia with you for the afternoon. If you want to get in touch at all, don't be shy. You can text 2686. And if you've got any stories that we might have missed today, let us know, because our social gal Bree is joining in studio next to give us the big stories from the day, including the list that Megan Maroney's made it onto. It's Old Dominion on iHeart Country.

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1: Whose bed my boots have been under?
2: 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Same melodies, completely different song. Kane Brown and Shania Twain. Boots.
1: Whose bed my boots have been under? It's just you.
3: What's up, y'all? I'm Kane Brown.
0: I'm

0: Georgia with you. It's another one we've had to add from Luke Combs's The Way I Am album to the iHeart Country playlist. It's Be By You. Social gal Bree joining me in studio. What are the big stories from today?
1: Speaking of Luke Combs, he's finally had a goal he's been working towards for a long time.
2: I'm down 30 lbs since last time. Probably can't tell because the camera adds 30 lbs, but I am down a little bit from last time. And I really have been. This has been one of my, obviously getting healthy is, you know, the main goal, but this has been one of the big motivators for me was to come here.
1: So I think 30 pounds is like 14 kgs, maybe just under. And it's so sweet. Like, he said he wanted to do this for his health so he can run around with his kids. Like, it's really cute.
0: He's such a family man. I think that's so wholesome. What other stories, Gal?
1: Megan Maroney has been named on the Time 100 World's Most Influential Rising Stars.
0: Icon, emo cowgirl.
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Fast Cars and Freedom. There's Rascal Flatts, iHeart Country NZ. Georgia with you this afternoon. I don't know too much about Lokesh, so I thought I'd give a bit of a Google, and I did not realise it's more than one person. They're giving one person, but no, it's made up of Chris and Preston, and they formed in Nashville after meeting at a saloon bar, but they were originally named Lokesh Cowboys, and then they dropped the rest and just became Lokesh in 2015. So there you go, in case you didn't know, that's what I'm talking about. iHeart Country.

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0: Ain't nothing better than having one of the good ones. I feel you on that, Gabby Barrett. You got Georgia with you this afternoon on iHeart Country NZ. 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There are so many. Letitia, I see you, girl. John, I see your name up in there. Keep those coming. Your next keyword is 5 o'clock this afternoon. When you hear it, make sure you text it to 2686 and you go on the draw.
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That's just me, Riley Green on iHeart Country NZ. Your afternoons with Georgia. We know that Miranda Lambert was a huge part of co-writing Ella Langley's Dandelion album. They are such good friends. And it's not the last we're hearing of the two of them, because it's confirmed that when Miranda Lambert's brand new album drops tomorrow, it's called Crisco, there's a song on there with Ella Langley called Snakeskin Boots. We love hearing more, Ella. This is Weren't for the Wind on iHeart Country.

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0: Josh Ross, Hate How You Look, your afternoon on iHeart Country NZ with Georgia. Isn't it wild that today is the 1st of October, which means there's 86 days until Christmas? Now, let me just tell you something. In those 86 days, you have a bunch of sales that you can sort your Christmas presents, etc. out, okay? So, Black Friday is November 27th, 57 days away. Then there's Cyber Monday, 60 days away, and then Afterpay sale is around that time. So you're getting like triple the sales. So don't hold out to Boxing Day. Get in early, suss it out, and then you don't even have to think about it, and you can relax into your summer holidays. Vincent Mason, up next on iHeart Country.
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This week from the Grand Theft Auto 6 soundtrack, Morgan Wallen, Last Thing You Need.

Your iHeart Country Lone Star Star of the Week, Morgan Wallen, Last Thing You Need, part of the Grand Theft Auto 6 soundtrack. We have had the absolute pleasure of Kane Brown being in the country twice. His first performance, Spark Arena, was end of September in 22. Then he came back a couple of years later to do Spark Arena all over again. Let's get him back for a third. It's Bury Me in Georgia, iHeart Country NZ. Bury me.

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0: Stripes on iHeart Country NZ. It's Brandy Clark. 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

Your afternoon with Georgia on iHeart Country NZ. That is Blake Whiten. Bet on that. Brooks and Dunn are joining me on the show next. I work hard for my money when it's quitting time. And if you've texted the keyword CMA to 2686, you could go in the draw to see them receive the Willie Nelson Lifetime Achievement Award.

0: He was selling car parts in North Carolina when a scout found his YouTube videos. Cameron Marlowe launches a new era with I Won't.
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0: Georgia with you this afternoon on iHeart Country NZ. Post Malone and Blake Shelton, who has famously worked with the legends Brooks and Dunn in the past. They've done TV, they've collaborated on music, all sorts together. Brooks and Dunn announced to be performing at CMC Rocks next year. They also are receiving a very special award at the CMA Awards, which you could be at, by the way. Text the keyword CMA to 26866 and you could be in the draw to see the boys receive the Willie Nelson Lifetime Achievement Award. Now, I was lucky enough to catch up with them. I asked them what it meant to actually receive this award.
1: It feels surreal, like everything else does. Like once we walk on stage and finish the show, it feels surreal. The whole journey's been, it's been insane. It's hard to process. I'm sure we'll be older old men someday, sitting on the front porch in our rocking chairs and sitting there talking about, you remember that time we got that award? And our kids and grandkids will be going, meh, you know, big deal. I was reading something on one of the socials. One comment was like, you're freaking cockroaches. You can't get rid of them. I'm sure it was in a nice way.
2: Yeah, in the sweetest way.
1: I had to think about it for a minute, and it's like, okay, we'll take it.
2: Yeah.
1: So I called the merch guys. I said, okay, hey, start making T-shirts and caps with
2: cockroaches.
1: Cockroaches with steer heads.
0: They have such a good sense of humor. 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

Nearly 20 years of that song. It's All American Girl. Carrie Underwood came out in 2007. You've got Georgia with you on iHeart Country NZ. Remember, if you've got in touch at all to 2686, I could be calling you back next, hooking you up with an iHeart Country t-shirt. Welcoming you officially to the fam. It's Ian Munsick, Love is Blind. You

0: Thinking About You is Dustin Lynch and Mackenzie Porter on iHeart Country NZ. Georgia with you. Of course, some big news out today. Megan Moroney has made it onto the Times 100 Most Influential People. Tate McRae, she was an artist that actually spoke beautifully about her. Go and read all about that, iHeartCountry.co.nz. But if you've got in touch at any stage today to 2686, you got the chance to win an iHeart Country t-shirt. Welcome to the fam. Jennifer, it's all yours.
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2: 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Boots.

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0: 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Lone Star for Old Time's Steak. 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

0: Western Guide is carving out a unique place in New Zealand country music. 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
1: 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Ella Joy is inspired by a bold, larger-than-life, magnetic, chaotic character. 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
1: Hey there, it's Jeannie Mitchell, and you're about to listen to my song, Where the Water's Cold, inspired by some of the challenges of growing up in small towns and the moonshine history of my hometown, the capital of country music, Gore. 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

0: Benson. 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
10: Good morning. In this update, New Zealand First Leader Winston Peters says there have been better Prime Ministers than Chris Luxon. He took part in Stuff's Kingmakers debate last night, asked how competent he thought the National and Labour leaders are compared to other Prime Ministers he worked with. He replied they're not in the league of the best he's seen. Police cordons are in place on a South Auckland street due to a serious incident. Multiple ambulances were sent to Papatoetoe's Cambridge Terrace just before 7pm. Officers have been asking people to avoid the area. Calls for more scrutiny into transport infrastructure projects over fears of blowouts. The Waikato Regional Transport Committee's written to the Transport Minister urging a broader examination of factors behind rising project costs. And rental companies boosting their vehicle stocks ahead of summer have driven the strongest month of the year for vehicle sales. More than 16,000 new vehicles were registered in September. I'm Kay Gregory, and that's news. In sport, the 86th-ranked All Whites are through to the final of their football tournament in Japan. They'll play the hosts on Monday after advancing 5-3 via penalties over 44th-ranked Panama in Yokohama, thanks to a critical save from goalkeeper Alex Paulson. The match originally finished 1-1. Marco Stamenich struck in the 13th minute, but their opponents levelled on the stroke of half-time. Japan and Ecuador finished goalless, but the hosts prevailed 5-4 from the spot. And Auckland FC owner Bill Foley is on the shortlist to own NBA Basketball's Las Vegas expansion team. He already has the Vegas Golden Knights ice hockey franchise in his portfolio. The price of the team is estimated to be up to $23 billion. That's sport.
11: It's Auckland weather, mostly cloudy with the odd shower around today and some fine breaks, high of 17. Tomorrow Saturday, mainly fine, chance of a shower until the evening and a high of 18.
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Dan Bernstein and Tyler Hubbard there with Park. Pretty warm for most of us today, looking at the top temperatures up and down the country, which is good heading into spring. And some nice new albums out today in the country music world. Miranda Lambert's got her Crisco album out, which is sort of a country disco vibe. Winona Judd, first new album in 5 years. Lee Bryce has got something new out. And even the Chicks, they're re-releasing their Taking the Long Way album. It's the 20th anniversary edition, so that's cool. After 7 o'clock, we'll take a look at those. And we're also going to have a bit of fun today with Two Horse Race. We're going to put up some feel-good Friday songs. Oh, and Josh Keating, Kiwi Country Friday after 8 o'clock right here. It's Riley Green.

It's iHeart Country with Dan. Jordan Davis and Singles You Up. Gosh, tale of two different stories for Christchurch today versus tomorrow. 21 the high today, then a southerly kicks in and only getting to 13 tomorrow. Christchurch, 91.7 FM is iHeart Country there. Auckland's fine tomorrow, wet Sunday. Neat, 105.4 FM in the City of Sails. And Gisborne, you saw the sun up first again this morning. We're on 88.3 FM there. Coming up, The Grapevine. And Tammy Nielsen's coming into iHeart Country on Monday, and she's bringing someone some very good news.

coming into iHeart Country on Monday, and she's bringing someone some very good news. More on that coming up. Loving this tune from Emily Ann Roberts. This is a song about her DIY project at home and how her husband is whipped. Love it. It's iHeart Country.

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1: It's I Heart Country, Parker McCollum featuring Leanne Womack with Killing Me. Got a favourite song that you want to hear on the radio? A favourite country song? I don't mind going back a bit either. 2686, if you want to hear a song this morning, going to play a request at 6:30. All right, let's go check out what the big news is this morning.
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1: Yes, our trip to the 60th CMA Awards in Nashville gets drawn on Monday. And guess who's coming into the iHeart Country studio to make the big call? Let's play a little game of Guess the Voice.
4: It's just kind of one of those markers for being embraced by the country music community. And just as the Grammys kind of hold for all genres of music.
1: Who dat? It's Tammy. Tammy Nielsen. She's coming in on Monday to make the big call. She could be phoning you to send you and a friend off to the 60th CMA Awards. Now, Tammy has been up for a CMA International Award this year. She'll be there on the big night too in Nashville, the only Kiwi in the running. Who better to make this call? The competition closes on Sunday, so make sure you get in the draw over the weekend. Those keywords daily at 9 to and 5. Plenty more on that later on this morning. And some up and country music coming to Auckland. Sunday the 25th of October, Goldie's Bar and Yard on the North Shore has a country afternoon from 1 o'clock. And some big names. Blake Stainton on the bill. Jenny Smith. Van Brooks. There's a name you want to watch. And our very own Rosie Tees, who's on iHeart Country tomorrow morning. $35 for a great afternoon of country music. If you're in the Auckland area, get along. And make sure you catch our midday show on Sundays as well coming up this weekend. We've got Women of Country with Amy Brown here on iHeart Country. We'll grab two from Tennessee before 7 o'clock. Latest Nashville news and Mitchell Tenpenny playing next.
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2: Prettiest girl I've ever seen. Look at her, man, look at me.

iHeart Country with Dan and Chris Jansen, me and a beer. Lovely message through from James just to let us know that we have converted James's son, Mitchell, into iHeart Country. Each morning we drive to work and he doesn't change the station on the way to work like he used to. And he said, "You're the best DJ he's heard on the radio, Dan." I couldn't believe that. The best DJ, me, of all people. James, so nice to get that message. And I know your son is a big Post Malone fan, so we're going to play a bit of Postie right now. This is the song he did with Morgan Wallen. I had some help. Great Friday morning tune to get things up and at him for the weekend. Mitchell, I'm glad you're loving iHeart Country, mate. Thanks so much for listening, and keep us on, won't you?

0: 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Ella Langley, there's someone you might bump into when you're in Nashville.
1: iHeart Country will get you to country music's biggest night. Actually there in Nashville.
2: 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I love country music.
1: 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At the 60th CMA Awards this November.
0: Yeah, we're into your final 3 days of getting into the draw now. The keywords today at 9, 2 and 5. Apparently Nashville Zoo is amazing. They've got two new babies there, Javan ferret badgers, a month old. Now, you hardly ever see them in a zoo, apparently. They come from Java and Bali in Indonesia. Their names are Skippy and Nutella. They're staying out the back for now, but maybe by the time you get to Nashville, they'll be out. You can meet Huckleberry, too, the zoo's growing up ferret badger. Someone skipped breakfast there with names like Skippy and Nutella, I tell you. Winona, she's got a new album out today, The Hard Truth. Her first solo studio album in 10 years, and it took more than 5 years to make. Wow. She made it at home on the farm in Franklin, Tennessee. Her husband, Cactus Moser, produced it. The War and Treaty, Incredible Voices, are on two of the songs as well. Well, 10 years between albums. I thought it was 5. And she didn't even have to leave the farm. There's two from Tennessee this morning. Make sure you get in the drawer at 9 o'clock. Your next keyword coming up on iHeart Country. We love our Kiwi country. And we've got Josh Keating joining us after 8 o'clock this morning. Josh has got a brand new song out. In the meantime, here's some Trigger Happy and Sundown, iHeart Country.

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0: Eric Church on New Zealand's iHeart Country. That was for Ben in the Waikato. Thanks for your request, Ben.
1: Oh, beautiful. I appreciate you, mate. Thank you.
0: Yeah, no worries. Are you going to go over to Australia and catch him next year?
1: Probably not, but I grew up in the States, so I'm honestly, this is the probably the closest I've had to a country music station since growing up, so it's one of the few things I've been saying New Zealand's missing since I moved over here in 2013, so finally glad to be able to turn it to the radio and be able to listen to country music on the drive to work and stuff.
0: Amazing, mate. Oh, we're really pleased you're enjoying it. And you would love to bit of Nashville here in New Zealand. That's what we're trying to create here. So appreciate your comments.
1: I love it, mate. Like I said, I grew up on dairy farm in the country, so we used to play for the cows, get them to do their thing. So it's good to have it here. The only gripe I've got probably is the fact that I live in the Waikato, so the AM isn't exactly the clearest signal, but even then it's sort of reminiscent of the radio my dad's old Dodge driving around. So
0: yes, that nice vintage sound. Well, best way to listen in the Waikato is with the free iHeart Radio app. Cheers, Ben. And yeah, Eric Church playing shows in Australia next year off the back of CMC Rocks. He's on the bill there as well. News next at 7. Coming up after 7, Nashville Now, an album Friday today. Miranda Lambert's got her new sort of country disco album out. And Lee Bryce has an album for everyone who's up before the sun, like us. And then it's Two Horse Race time, the Friday edition. We're going to get two big party songs in country music and pit them against each other. You pick the winner for an iHeart Country t-shirt. And after 8 o'clock this morning, we're joined by Josh Keating. It's Kiwi Country Friday on iHeart Country New Zealand.
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6: News. In this update, Prime Minister Chris Luxon says extra security is being used for female MPs facing gendered abuse on the campaign trail. As the election approaches and politicians are increasingly visible at public-facing events, concerns about candidates' safety have heightened. Luxon says there's no doubt women face more harassment than men in politics. Police cordons have been in place overnight on a South Auckland street due to a serious incident. Multiple ambulances were sent to Papa Toi Toi's Cambridge Terrace just before 7pm. Police in Dunedin are seeking information from the public as they investigate an unexplained death in the suburb of Clyde Hill. Emergency services were called to the corner of Leckhampton Court and Bridge Street on Wednesday. And the farming industry is welcoming clearer health and safety rules coming into force in April. The government's announced approved codes of practice, setting out clearer responsibilities for farmers, workers and contractors, as well as practical guidance on farm vehicle safety. I'm Kay Gregory, and that's news. In sport, the All Whites are through to the final of their football tournament in Japan. They'll play the hosts on Monday after advancing 5-3 via penalties over Panama in Yokohama. That followed a 1-1 draw in regulation. Nick Vogue and Daniel Hillier both sit in a share of 44th after carding rounds of 2 under par on the opening day of the Dunhill Links Golf Championship in Scotland. They're 5 strokes off the lead in the competition proper. Vogue played St Andrews Old Course, Hillier featured on Carnoustie. Vogue and former All Blacks captain Sean Fitzpatrick are on 8 under par in the Pro-Am, as are Hillier and New Zealand entrepreneur and golf aficionado Craig Heatley. Both those teams are 4 strokes off the lead. That's sport.
7: It's Auckland weather, mostly cloudy with the odd shower around today and some fine breaks, high of 17. Tomorrow Saturday, mainly fine, chance of a shower until the evening and a high of 18.
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Kaylee Bell has put Kiwi country on the map. That's for sure. That's her song, Keith. And we've got Josh Keating joining us after 8 o'clock this morning. Were you a Breaking Bad fan back in the day? Bryan Cranston and Aaron Paul, Walter White and Jesse Pinkman. And they're coming to New Zealand. Two blokes, two chairs, talking about making Breaking Bad. This will be on the 28th of January. It's a Thursday evening at Te Paipai Theatre at the new convention centre in Auckland. Tickets are going on sale today through Ticketmaster. Just thought I'd put that on your radar. Of course, it's R18. They'll be talking about their tequila and mezcal too. Say my name. Breaking Bad. You know if you know. I'm quite enjoying Severance at the moment too. Just starting on that journey. Have you watched that? Far out. Hannah Ellis is coming up as well. Nashville Now. It's a big album release day in Nashville. Get the good ones. And there's some Tucker Wetmore now. Who told you that? Friday morning, iHeart Country.

0: Dad taught me off there. Just a little bit more. There you go.
1: Anna Ellis on iHeart Country. We've got our Women of Country show on Sundays at midday, hosted by Amy Brown. It's coming up this weekend. Tammy Nielsen, what a busy few months she's got coming up. Off to tour with Ashley McBride, getting back on the Grand Ole Opry stage as well, and staying on for the 60th CMA Awards, where she's a finalist in the Jeff Walker Global Country Artist Award category. Now, Monday, Tammy's coming in here to iHeart Country. She's going to be making the call to our lucky winner, who'll be heading off to Nashville as well for those CMA Awards. And there's a chance to see Tammy at home, a special gig coming up at the Hollywood in Avondale in Auckland on Sunday, the 6th of December. Tammy's going to be joining Annie and Will Crummer and the 30-plus voices of the Jubilation Choir with some of her own songs, getting the full gospel choir treatment. That'll be awesome. Here's Tammy now on iHeart Country. Ashley McBride's on this track too. It's Borrow My Boots.

0: MacArthur by Hardy, Tim McGraw, Eric Church, and Morgan Wallen, all the heavy hitters.
1: Nashville now.
0: Well, Vince Gill has hosted the CMA Awards 12 times. Here's what he reckons about Nashville.
2: I've been coming here for 52 years to Nashville, and I've never grown tired of it. I've never grown tired of the people. You know, the town is full of dreamers. The town is full of musicians, songwriters, record executives, you name it. Everything music is here. It's a destination that you have to go. Every time I see a young artist, they're going, yeah, I'm thinking about moving to Nashville. I said, well, you should, because it's not going to come and get you.
0: If you win our trip, it's going to come and get you. You'll be flying out of Auckland mid-November, 5 nights in Nashville, 2 tickets to the CMA Awards on the Wednesday night. And the very next night, on the Thursday, there's an Aussie making his debut on the Grand Ole Opry stage, James Johnston. Yeah, last week at the Opry, Ashley McBride walked up and asked him. Here's the moment.
3: And on behalf of the Grand Ole Opry, we'd like to officially invite you

0: to come back here on this stage and stand in that circle for your Opry debut on November 19th.
1: He calls it one of the greatest surprises of his life. Imagine it. Your tickets to the CMAs could be secured at 9 o'clock this morning. That's your next keyword. And an Aussie on the Opry stage the following night. Man, you'll have stories for years. And it's big album release day, as is every Friday at the moment. Miranda Lambert's got her new Crisco album out. It's kind of a disco country vibe as well. Lee Bryce has his Sunriser album out as well. Now, it's Lee's first album in 6 years. He wrote it for people who earned their Sunrisers, like I've been doing all week. Nurses, firefighters, the overnight shift, and the early starters as well. And then there's the Chicks, Taking the Long Way, 20 Years On. This is an anniversary album. Of course, it spawned this massive song. It won 5 Grammys, including Album of the Year. Today, there's a new edition with 5 songs we've never heard off it before, 3 demos and 2 rarities. Of course, this massive stonker right here. It's Nashville Now on iHeart Country. 2 Horse Race before 8 o'clock.
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1: Two horses, one race.
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1: And you're the one holding the ticket.
3: Horses are on the track.
1: Both want the same thing, to be played in full before 8. Only one of them gets there. You decide. One name, one text, 2686. This is Dan's two-horse race.
0: Now Dash has had a good run this week, but we're giving her the day off in the stable because today's two-horse race is the Friday party edition. Two songs where, well, once that intro hits, everybody in the room knows what's coming. In gate one today, Shania.

The song went number one in New Zealand. Got her a Grammy for Best Female Country Vocal Performance as well. It is country party time with this one every time. And Gates 2, what can we put up against that that could possibly beat it? How about this one? Darius Rucker, Wagon Wheel.

man, this is going to be tough, right? This song started off as a Bob Dylan sketch in 73. Old Crow Medicine Show finished it years later. Darius heard it at his daughter's high school talent show and thought, man, I've got to record that. His version went to number one globally, won a Grammy as well. So two absolute country party starters right now. One gets played in full before 8 o'clock. You get to pick, is it Shania or Darius? Text Shania or Darius to 26866. And someone's going to score an iHeart Country t-shirt. The winner in full, just before 8 o'clock. It's a two-horse race. The Country Party Edition. Who are you going to go for? Shania or Darius? 26866. 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

0: Jason Aldean on iHeart Country. Who's going to win our two-horse race today? Is it Shania or is it Darius Rucker? So rock me, mama, like a wagon wheel. Rock me, mama, any way you feel. Hey, mama, rock me. Let's find out.
1: Two left the gate. One's at the finish line. iHeart Country's two-horse race.

0: And the winner is...
1: Angelique, two-horse race today, the party edition. Are you going Darius or are you going Shania?
2: Oh, definitely Darius.
1: It's unanimous. It's like the Shania fan club sort of woke up at the last minute there. We got some last-minute votes for Shania, but absolutely unanimous. And a huge number of texts have come in for this.
2: Oh, absolutely.
1: You've got the T-shirt, the I Heart Country tee. So we'll sort that out for you. Have you got plans for the weekend?
2: Hopefully getting to do a bit of gardening, weather permitting.
1: Oh, nice one. So tomorrow night, 7 o'clock, is the I Heart Country house party. So if you're having mates over, put that on, you'll get songs like this. But Darius wins today. Angelique, thanks so much for taking part in our two-horse race today.
2: Awesome. Thank you.

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1: This is iHeart Country. That's Melanie Dyer, and she was great live supporting Cooper Allen, gosh, almost 2 years ago now, November 24. Since then, she's been very busy, made the big move from Australia to Nashville, and now there's a new album coming out later this month on the 23rd of October. Yeah, it's called Daisies from Dirt. Melanie Dyer, one to watch on iHeart Country. This is the latest track from Josh Keating. Josh is from Christchurch. The song is called Running Wild, and it's our Kiwi Country feature for a Friday coming up after 8 o'clock. We're going to be joined by Josh on the line from Christchurch. He sings that song with Molly Harrison, so we'll find out about Molly as well and get a bit of Kiwi Country in us for a Friday coming up after 8 o'clock.
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12: In this update, the Prime Minister's hit out at abuse against female MPs, labelling it incredibly sexist. Politicians are becoming increasingly visible at public-facing events and concerns are rising about candidate safety. Christopher Luxon says female MPs are facing more harassment, so extra security is being used. Israel's Prime Minister says it's too early to tell if outside forces were behind a stabbing attack on a plane headed for Tel Aviv. A group of passengers is being praised for storming the cockpit. Benjamin Netanyahu says they prevented another 9/11. Residents of a Papatoetoe Street are in shock after a serious incident last night. Police

This is iHeart Country. And it's Justin Moore, Arkansas lad, who's been doing it for, 20 years now, that unmistakable southern twang on Somebody Else Will. Georgia Burt has been on the iHeart Country show starting this week on Monday. It's her first week on the job, and we're going to see how it's been going for Georgia before 9 o'clock. She's in nice and early today, so we'll have a catch-up with Georgia before 9. But coming up shortly, we're joined on the line for our special Kiwi Country Friday edition feature by a young fella called Josh Keating from Christchurch. Josh is 21, and he'll join us next to talk about his new song, Running Wild, with Molly Harrison on iHeart Country.

Luke Bryan on iHeart Country. If you like songs like One Margarita, you're going to love our house party show Saturday night. So again, tomorrow night from 7 o'clock. Now, we're firmly Team Tammy around here, but news out of Nashville, the Jeff Walker Global Country Artist Award at the 60th CMAs has already been announced. And Australia's James Johnston has won it. And fair play too, he's having a huge run. He's just been invited to make his Grand Ole Opry debut in November, as we heard earlier this morning. It was a pretty strong final four. James Johnston and Wade Forster, both from Australia, Tammy Nielsen from New Zealand, and Gareth from the UK. The award recognises an international artist who's helped grow country music in their part of the world. Let's play Gareth now. This is One That Got Away. I won't

0: All the Friday bangers here at iHeart Country, Postie and Blake with Pour Me a Drink. We love our Kiwi country, made with the support of New Zealand On Air. And this morning, we've got some brand new homegrown country music for you from Josh Keating. Making a name for himself out of Canterbury, him and Molly Harrison on this song. He's picked up multiple wins at various New Zealand Country Music Awards, and he's teamed up with Molly, who's also on the country music circuit, who's from Ashburton. Now, they wrote this one together. Dan Cosgrove produced it. You might know Dan's music. We play it on iHeart Country as well, but he produces many of the local artists as well. So let's find out more from Josh Keating on the line from Christchurch. Welcome to iHeart Country.
1: Oh, thank you so much for having me.
0: Great to have you on. I've been meaning to have a chat for a wee while now. You're a busy guy in Christchurch. You're doing a lot of gigging there. You're only 21 and you're a law student as well, but you've been putting out a lot of good country music lately. Tell us about where you came from, what you've been doing, and where it's all heading.
1: Yeah, country music was a family thing for me. It started with Nana, and she still sings, went down to mum and dad, and then all of the

0: brothers started off in a wee band, and so we used to do the country music awards all over the country, and still do now, but now I'm in the what's called the backing band. And I think the first time I was on the stage was probably when I was about two, and here we are, 21, still doing it. So
1: now, the backing band you speak of, these are the backing bands that support the singers at the awards and places like the Gold Guitar Awards, where you've got to go through a whole day of auditions where the singers turn up and sing their song and they eventually get through to the finals. So you literally play all day and all into the night, don't you, in those backing bands?
0: Yeah, no, they're massive days, but no, it's such a fun job, and I think it's good to still be involved because competing's a lot of fun, but it gets to a point where I think you just grow out of it a little bit sometimes, and I wanted to still turn up to the awards without having to enter and compete and stuff. So it's a really cool way of still being part of it and supporting other people, and especially the young ones. It's a lot of fun to play those new songs and see the young ones getting up there and the next upcoming stars coming through.
1: Yeah. Did you win the Gold Guitar Awards?
0: No, I never quite won. I won a few sections, the country rock and the instrumental a few times, but I gave up in my last year of intermediate, and we put together a wee band. Didn't really think we'd actually get it, and then we got accepted, and I think this year was my third year playing for the Gold Guitar Awards. So.
1: And you play in the band with Dan Cosgrove, who's produced this latest record.
0: I actually don't. So the way Gore works is it's so massive that they actually have about four backing bands now and about five different venues. So we play sometimes in the church, but this year we're in the RSA. Dan Cosgrove is the rhythm setter for the stadium band, which is where Phil Dublé is in the band, and my dad actually plays keys in that band.
1: Oh, okay. And you did record this track with Dan Cosgrove?
0: Yep, definitely, yep.
1: He's putting out some good stuff. I mean, it's a pretty international sound. Are you happy with how it's going?
0: Mate, he knows exactly what he's doing. No one would rather do my tracks, no. Incredible man, and really capturing that national sound. I think he's got it down packed, and I think he's got a massive future as a producer.
1: We need to catch up with Dan and get to know Dan better as well. Mm. Now, tell us about Molly Harrison, because she's on this track too, and she's got a stunning voice. Where is Molly from? How did you meet Molly and get together on the song?
0: Yeah, Molly's incredible. She's from Ashburton, so about an hour and a half from my house. She was kind of, again, one of those ones who just grew up competing, and we never really knew each other that well. We just kind of competed against each other and then grew a little bit more as friends when with Tamworth and all of those things. With those of us kind of moving over, doing things in Australia, I think started to catch up a bit more. And then I was doing a gig in Ashburton and I had the evening free, and I just called her and said, do you want to catch up and write a song? And the rest is history. That was all it was. And yeah, that's how Running Wild all came about. And yeah, look at it now.
1: It has got a real Nashville sound about it. Where do you think the current state of Kiwi country is? And obviously, you know, country music's having a real moment. They call it a moment, but it's been dragging on for years, and I don't see it ending anytime soon. Where do you want to go with where this huge country scene is headed right now?
0: I mean, I think everybody in the country wants to be Kaylee Bell to a point. I think, yeah, Kaylee Bell is one of those proof that the dream exists in this country, and I think she took it far enough for a lot of us young ones to kind of think, wow, like it's possible. And I don't think anyone, for me, no one personally had kind of done it far enough before to actually think that this massive dream could actually exist. So I think, yeah, if I could be the next male Kaylee Bell, that sounds good to me.
1: Yeah, you're so right. I mean, what Kaylee's done for country music in New Zealand and its exposure to the rest of the world, she's really opened the door for many local artists as well. I'd actually really never thought of it in that context, but you said it so well. Well, Josh, it's been really nice catching up with you. Where can we? I know you're a busy local musician in Christchurch. Where are you playing there?
0: Oh, I'm actually playing at Jolene, the new Christchurch Country Bar.
1: Yeah.
0: On Saturday. But usually my band play Fat Eddie's and the church and all the main wee ones. But if you're wondering where I'm playing, it's all on my social media, Josh Keating Music on any of them. I usually try to post my gigs when I get a chance.
1: Yeah, great. Well, we've got a lot of Christchurch listeners coming through, listening on 91.7 there. So, yeah, I know Fat Eddie's is a great venue. Church is that old church, which is pretty much one of Christchurch's main live music venues presently, isn't it?
0: Yeah, no, that place is awesome. Yep.
1: And I know the sound guy real good as well. Now, tell me about Jolene Bar. You're there tomorrow night?
0: Yep.
1: And who are you playing with? Your band?
0: No, I'm actually playing solo, just on a wee solo set, because my band's at the church on Saturday night. So a two-gig night, but no, it'll be a good time.
1: Oh, Josh Keating, so good to catch up. And let's play Running Wild, your brand-new song,

0: 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Kane Brown. Woman. Talking about girls, but I got a woman. Ella Langley. She's in Texas.
1: She's from Texas, I can tell.
0: Shane Prophet. Long live country. 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
1: Cody Johnson on horseback at New Zealand's iHeart Country with Dan. Tomorrow, County's Monaco defending the Ranfurly Shield for the first time since they wrestled it off Northland. Hawke's Bay headed to Pokekohe. It's a pretty big deal for the Magpies, no doubt. Sunday, the big NRL Grand Final. We should have been there. It was our year. Roosters against the Knights. Yeah, the Knights who knocked out the Warriors. It's 9:30 Sunday night, our time. I'm sure plenty of Kiwis will be tuned in for that. No All Blacks this weekend, but next weekend, the Bledisloe at Eden Park will be huge. Here's Ella Langley, Morgan Wallen together. iHeart Country.

0: Scotty McCreery, Fall of Summer. It's New Zealand's iHeart Country with Dan, and wrapping up the first full week. Joining us since Monday, Georgia Burt.
1: Hello.
0: On iHeart Country Afternoons. How's it been?
1: Yeah, good. I tell you what, it's been a while since I finished a work day and been exhausted. Yeah. You know? It's so weird. I think it's also just the brain learning a new system that we've got, but also trying not to say my old station I was working for, the old numbers, all that kind of jazz. But we've got there.
0: Yeah.
1: Day five.
0: Was there a moment this week where you sort of came off the show and thought, yep, this is my new home now. I'm loving this.
1: Day one, pretty much.
0: Yeah.
1: And I think it's just being able to go into like Tucker Wetmore and go into artists that like you couldn't talk about where I was previously.
0: Yeah.
1: So that's quite nice.
0: I mean, let's face it, ZM was playing a lot of country music.
1: I know. And I'm happy because it was my favorite. We played a lot of Morgan Wallen. But it's just the others that we didn't get the chance to play, which is nice to be able to talk about and all the stuff that I just talk about with mates around the office that they wouldn't care about, I can now say, and people are like, oh, I love this artist. Well, that's so interesting. So,
0: well, you're sounding very much at home, and I read the text messages, and everyone's loving you having you on as well. So,
1: right back at you, mate.
0: Yeah, so great to have you on. It's good to have some company throughout the day, throughout the week. We've got a weekend show lineup as well, just coming together nicely. Rosie's on in the morning. We've got Country Top 30 Saturday afternoons from midday, and Women of Country on Sundays from midday. So we've got a full lineup now. So it's pretty damn exciting. And we get to play country music all day as well. So yay for us.
1: 100%. This is what we've been waiting for, Dan. I will say that there is a very exciting chat that Taylor Sheridan, who is the director, writer of a lot of our favorite TV shows and movies, he said one particular country artist he wants to be in his next piece of work, and we're all going to absolutely fizz for this. So I got details on that coming up later on today.
0: 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After

0: All good Kiwi country there from Miti, wasting more time on you, New Zealand's iHeart Country. Great catching up with Josh Keating this morning as well, and we'll have another special guest for Kiwi country next Friday. Well, only 9 more chances to get in the draw for this trip of a lifetime to the 60th CMA Awards. You and a mate, return flights from Auckland to Nashville, Tennessee, 5 nights in Music City, and 2 tickets to the CMAs, country music's biggest night at Bridgestone Arena on Broadway. So the keywords at 9, 2 and 5 today, also tomorrow and Sunday. That's only 9 more chances. Text the keyword to 2686. Yeah, entries close Sunday, 5 p.m. is your last chance. We draw on Monday. Tammy Nielsen is coming into the studio to make the call. Tammy grew up watching the CMAs in a motorhome, touring with her family's band. They opened for Johnny Cash. Her dad used to tell her, "That's going to be you someday, sweetie." And this year she was up for a CMA International Award. Great journey. So, 9 o'clock. Yep, we're almost there. First keyword straight after the news next for the day. Make sure you text it through to us, 2686, to get yourself and a friend off to the 60th CMA Awards with iHeart Country.
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9: In this update, police have launched an investigation following 3 deaths in South Auckland's Papatoetoe. Emergency services were called to a Cambridge Terrace property just before 7 last night. Police say a person was reported dead at the address. 2 more bodies were found in the home. Protesters are at Christchurch's Te Pae Convention Centre, where the New Zealand Aerospace Summit is taking place. They're protesting against the links between the space industry, US military, the Israeli Defence Force and weapons companies. The search continues for a 47-year-old woman missing from Queenstown. Brazilian national Erica Rodriguez Coelho hasn't been heard from since September 18th. And businesses are staying flexible when it comes to payment methods. Recent consultation from the Reserve Bank found 90% of people want some standard for access to cash. Retail NZ says stores don't want to turn away a sale. I'm Kay Gregory and that's news. In sport, time is a healer at Racing Bulls in Formula One. Liam Lawson was fuming after being taken out by teammate Arvid Lindblad a week ago in Azerbaijan. He appears to have simmered down ahead of what would have been the Bahrain Grand Prix that's been diverted to Malaysia due to the Middle East conflict.
10: From my side, there's not really a lot to discuss. I think it's more on Arvid's side with the team. So, yeah, for me, I'm just focused on now this weekend's trying to be back in the points.
9: And the All Whites are through to the final of a four-team tournament in Japan after a 5-3 win via penalties over Panama. The score was 1-1 after regulation. Marco Stamenic scored in the 13th minute. That result follows a 3-0 win over China and a 2-2 draw with Palestine. That's sport.
4: It's Auckland weather, mostly cloudy with the odd shower around today and some fine breaks, high of 17. Tomorrow Saturday, mainly fine, chance of a shower until the evening and a high of 18.
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Riley Green on iHeart Country. Darius Rucker took out our two-horse race today. It was the Friday party edition with Wagon Wheel. Not surprised. Here he is again with Bears and Sunshine.

0: This is iHeart Country New Zealand. That's Hudson Westbrook with Painted You Pretty. Hudson is 22 and has just put out his second record.
1: Whenever we were making this record, we started to have this feeling like it was just special. And the more I thought about it, you know, some of my favorite artists, when I think of them, I think of one specific record. And for the first time ever, I feel like I've made that record. And it's called Heartland Rock and Roll. It's out now. Go listen to it. 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And hope you love it.
0: 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Dan and Shay playing next. We've got Jenny Smith from our Kiwi Country.

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6: The election is almost here, but what will New Zealand look like in 10 years' time? The parties are laying out their policies, but will they prepare us for the challenges ahead? AI, the climate, health, and ageing population. 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
2: Well, Vince Gill has hosted the CMA Awards 12 times. Here's what he reckons about Nashville.
3: I've been coming here for 52 years to Nashville, and I've never grown tired of it. I've never grown tired of the people. You know, the town is full of dreamers. The town is full of musicians, songwriters, record executives, you name it. Everything music is here. It's a destination that you have to go. Every time I see a young artist, they're going, yeah, I'm thinking about moving to Nashville. I said, well, you should, because it's not going to come and get you.
2: If you win our trip, it's going to come and get you. You'll be flying out of Auckland mid-November, 5 nights in Nashville, 2 tickets to the CMA Awards on the Wednesday night. And the very next night, on the Thursday, there's an Aussie making his debut on the Grand Ole Opry stage, James Johnston. Yeah, last week at the Opry, Ashley McBride walked up and asked him. Here's the moment.
4: And on behalf of the Grand Ole Opry, we'd like to officially invite you to come back here on this stage and stand in that circle for your Opry debut on November 19th.
2: He calls it one of the greatest surprises of his life. Imagine it. Your tickets to the CMAs could be secured at 9 o'clock this morning. That's your next keyword. And an Aussie on the Opry stage the following night. Man, you'll have stories for years. And it's big album release day, as is every Friday at the moment. Miranda Lambert's got her new Crisco album out. It's kind of a disco country vibe as well. Lee Bryce has his Sunrise album out as well. Now, it's Lee's first album in 6 years. He wrote it for people who earned their sunrises, like I've been doing all week. Nurses, firefighters, the overnight shift, and the early starters as well. And then there's the Chicks, Taking the Long Way, 20 Years On. This is an anniversary album. Of course, it spawned this massive song. I'm not ready to make nice. I'm not ready to back down. It won 5 Grammys, including Album of the Year. Today, there's a new edition with 5 songs we've never heard off it before, 3 demos and 2 rarities. Of course, this massive stonker right here. Nashville Now on iHeart Country.
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Megan Maroney with Medicine on iHeart Country, and she can add another pretty impressive line to the CV. Time has named her one of its 100 most influential rising stars in the world. 28 years old, selling out arenas, and now one of Time's rising stars, Megan Maroney. Friday morning with Dan Bernstein, taking you through to midday, and then Georgia on the afternoon show. Here's Chris Stapleton with White Horse.

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0: Dry Spell off her Middle of Nowhere album, Kacey Musgraves on iHeart Country. Her performance this week at the MTV Video Music Awards was stunning. It was a special tribute to Dolly by Kacey Musgraves and a pretty decent country showing at the VMAs this year. Ella Langley won Best Country for Choosin' Texas, only the second time that award has ever been handed out, after the VMAs finally introduced a country category last year. And Ella wasn't just tucked away in the country category either. Choosin' Texas was up for Song of the Year alongside some of the biggest names in the world. Shaboozey made his VMA performance debut, so country definitely getting a bit more real estate these days at the MTV Video Music Awards. Shaboozey's up next at iHeart Country.
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Billy Carrington on iHeart Country New Zealand. Jordan Davis was out here earlier this year, played his own show after supporting Luke Combs at Eden Park, and he could be lining up yet another number one song stateside. He's already got something like 11 US country radio number ones, and this is set to be the next big one for him. It's called Mess. It's on New Zealand's iHeart Country.

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1: I don't know if you're looking at me or not. You probably smile like that all the time. 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

0: Country with Sam Hunt. Take your time. Plenty happening around the country this weekend with Equifest in Taupō, the Fielding Steam and Machinery Expo, and they're celebrating 25 years of the South Island Masters Games in Timaru as well. And if you're in Wellington, you've got World of Wearable Art continuing throughout the weekend. So whether you're into horses, old machinery, maybe a pair of running shoes or something considerably more glamorous, there really is something for everyone. Of course, school holidays, it's that middle weekend where a lot of families are either coming back from being away or heading away for week two, which will be very exciting as well. Kenny Chesney around the corner. We've got Kaylee Bell on the way at iHeart Country.
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Luke Combs with Rethink Some Things on iHeart Country. Tammy Nielsen's coming in on Monday to make the big call for us to find our lucky winners for the trip to Nashville for the 60th CMAs.

0: Pereira fell for country listening to his uncle's radio show in the Middle East. 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

0: Walker Hayes featuring Kesha on iHeart Country NZ with Fancy Like. We're on some fancy frequencies like 91.7 FM in Christchurch. Nelson, you can get us on FM there and also Northland. And Auckland on 105.4 FM, where a lot of families will be jumping on the new train system this weekend and having a go. We did that this week, and it was very, very cool to be able to jump on a train at Midtown and get up to K Road and then go back to Britomart. We jumped out and went to Real Groovy Records, caught up on some good new country releases there. You can do the loop with Newmarket and go to the Lego store. It's pretty damn cool. A lot of Aucklanders are talking about how much of a game changer this is. For some people, it saves 20 minutes in the morning on their commute. So if you're from outside of Auckland and you're visiting, make sure you jump on the new trains and have a go and travel underneath, like the underground you get in other cities. It's very worldly, isn't it, Auckland? Woo! Bells and Dolly Parton. This is apparently the track that the last time that Dolly was ever in a studio. It's playing next. It's Son of Jolene on iHeart Country.
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0: iHeart Country with Dan and Morgan Wallen. Been by now. Charles Kelly from Lady A gave us sad news this week, but he's very positive and upbeat about it, that he's got some form of a rare blood cancer.
1: I don't know. I feel really hopeful. I really do. We have a friend going through this right now, and she's been sharing some of her journey. She's about 2 months ahead of me on this.
0: Charles Kelly from Lady A and their song We Own the Night on iHeart Country. Tell me how-

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1: 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Actually there in Nashville.
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0: And Dibs on this one for you and a mate. 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So there's 8 more chances to get in the draw. When you hear a keyword, text it on through to 2686. We do the draw on Monday. Tammy Nielsen is coming in especially to make the call for us from the iHeart Country Studios. Tammy grew up watching the CMAs in a motorhome with her family and their band touring around. They used to open for Johnny Cash, and her dad used to say, "That's going to be you someday, sweetie," at the CMA Awards. And this year, she got a nomination. So that's Monday. It's very exciting. You need to be in the draw if you're not already. Listen for that next keyword coming up at 2 o'clock this afternoon with iHeart Country. George is on the way next. Have an amazing weekend. 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

Jaden, it's Coe Wetzel and Ella Langley on iHeart Country NZ. Georgia with you for your Friday lunch. Oh, does that not feel so damn good? And you've got a stacked country playlist to get you through your Friday afternoon. This, of course, is Keith Urban. It's Straight Line on iHeart Country NZ.

0: Kid Myself by John Morgan on iHeart Country NZ. Your afternoon with Georgia, and I want Friday to feel like a party. So get your shout outs through. Text them to 2686. Be a part of the show. If there's a country song that's going to amp you up today, let me know. You can also call 0800 K Country, 0800 52 68 68. Oh, this is going to help.
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0: 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Morgan Wallen, Post Malone up next.
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for a man. Jack and Jim were a few good men. Where you learn how to kiss and cuss and fight too. Better watch out for the boys in blue and all this small town. He said, she said, ain't it funny how rumors spread? 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I'm tired of talking, man. Y'all ain't listening.

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It's Dirt Road Anthem, Jason Aldean, who has just been named Country Radio's most played artist in the past 20 years, followed by Luke Bryan, then Luke Combs, Morgan Wallen. He's not coming in till fifth, which is surprising. Just you wait for the iHeartCountry NZ stats in 20 years' time. It's talking about Low Cash on iHeartCountry.

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0: So get familiar with her new song, 82 Chevy. It's a goodie and it's going to be massive. And you heard it here first on iHeart Country with Georgia. Jelly Roll, Jacob Hatworth, still to come. And don't forget, get those shout-outs through. 2686, be a part of the show. 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